Yeah. Don't talk down to me, that's not gonna work now. Packed all my clothes and I moved out. I don't even wanna go to your house. Every time I sit on that couch, I feel like you lecture me. Eventually, I bet.

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Get you round, running all type of bands as a rover. 3 years to ride in a rinky dink. I'm the one, put you in Aliante. Fashion over model, I'll put you on the runway. News working coach, bangs, got your shenanigans. Top bitch at Frisco, I call her my

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1: Oh, it's beautiful. But wait a minute, isn't this...
0: Yeah, yes it is.
1: But I thought the old lady dropped it into the ocean in the air.
0: Well, baby, I went down and got it for you.

0: 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Throwback Thursday.
1: Du hörst Big FM Norddeutschland. 3, 3, 1.

when the crowd say ball, selector. Rewind. 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Rewind. When the crowd say ball, selector. Rewind. When the crowd say ball, ball, ball. Rewind. When the crowd say ball, selector. Rewind. When the crowd say ball, selector. Rewind. When the crowd say ball, selector. Rewind.

0: Grant.
1: It's Mr. 305 checking in for the remix. You know they had that 75 Street Brazil. Well, this year's gonna be called Caiocho. Que hola, gata, que hola, omega. And this is how we gonna do it.

station, I was cuffing like the precinct. How you go from housewife to a sticky link? Get you round, running all type of Benz as a Rover. 3 years to ride in a rickety ding. I'm the one, put you in Aliante. Fashion Nova model, I'll put you on the runway. News working coach, bags, got your shenanigans. Top bitch at Frisco, I call her my baby.

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3: 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That's when I knew that your heart was scarring. 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